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back in college after the bars were closed. I know we always went to Waffle House or Huddle House, something like that. Woo-hoo, man. It's Evan Paul, Taste of Country Nights. Let's get it going on the second shift. Morgan Wallen coming up with 20 cigarettes. Hang on for that. We're less than 10 minutes away. Here's Luke Combs.

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0: Country there from Bailey Zimmerman. That one's called Chevy Silverado on Taste of Country Nights. Every time I see a Silverado on the road now, I think about that song. It's Evan Paul. Let me just talk to the parents out there. My wife and I, we are struggling with our 7-year-old and our 3-year-old right now in the summer, during summer break. I mean, it just started. And literally, my daughter, she was out playing with her friends the other day. As soon as she stepped foot, the door hadn't even closed yet. As soon as she stepped foot back in the house, she looks at me and my wife and she goes, "I'm bored." And we were like, "Dude, you just walked in from playing with your friends and you put one foot in the door and you said, 'I'm bored.' What do you do with the kids?" Any ideas would help. I mean, we're doing the pool. We're doing everything we can think of. And still, it's like these kids are like the final monster at the end of Super Mario. Like, they're unbeatable.
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0: Taste of Country Nights. I'm about to play a Toby Keith throwback. We're a couple years out since Toby has passed away. I want to go back to the Taste of Country Nights interview vault with an interview I had with Toby Keith about 3 months before he passed away.
1: The system got so easy for me. We were getting so much airplay, and I had figured out who I was and what I did that I'd write an album and I would tell the promotion staff, here's your four singles, go work them. Well, of course, at DreamWorks, you know, I just got tons of, like when I recorded Talk About Me, the promotion staff just came up on the bus and said, I just had a hit on something. And they said, we wish you wouldn't go with this song. We think it'll tarnish your career. And after arguing about 5 minutes, my managers looked at him and said, you guys don't make yourself look stupid on this. Well, it was a 5 week number one. And then we had a $300,000 video in the can on Beer for My Horses, and Willie's in it and singing on it. And they said, we don't think Willie can get played on the radio. We want to move on to the next album. And it was a fourth single. And I said, no, we're waiting. We're going to put this out. We've already got a $300,000 video with a mini movie, and we're going to do it. And so I forced my hand, and it was a 6 week. It was a 6 week number one.
0: Now, a Toby throwback, As Good As I Once Was, Taste of Country Night.

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Thomas Rhett, Jordan Davis, Ain't a Bad Life on Taste of Country Nights with Evan Paul. Hey, coming up next, we'll talk about what's trending in country music news at tasteofcountry.com. After this foursome, imagine golfing behind these guys, Hardy, Eric Church, Tim McGraw, and Morgan Wallen with MacArthur on Taste of Country Nights. My

0: country there. Hardy, Eric Church, Tim McGraw, Morgan Wallen. That one is called MacArthur on Taste of Country Nights. It's Evan Paul getting a look at what's trending in country music at tasteofcountry.com. Just a couple of days after Zac Brown from the Zac Brown Band sang the national anthem at the UFC America 250 concert on the White House lawn, I had a chance to speak to Zac Brown. We got to talking about who he thought was the best guitar player currently, and listen to what he told me.
1: Martin King is a young man, but he will be one of the greatest guitar players that's ever lived.
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storming through the house that day, and I could tell she was leaving. And I thought, oh, she'll be back, till she turned around and pointed at the wall and said,

0: This is a Fox News alert. I'm Tom Regani. President Trump has signed a ceasefire deal with Iran, setting up negotiations over the country's nuclear program over the next 60 days. Fox's Jared Halpern reports.
1: The agreement requires Iran to open up the Strait of Hormuz for toll-free transit and lifts the U.S. naval blockade.
2: Then it's a memorandum of understanding. If it doesn't get done in 60 days, that's all right. We go back to bombing.
1: President Trump says the U.S. is not providing money to Iran.
0: But the agreement requires waiving sanctions on Iran's oil exports. The latest Fox News poll finds most voters don't approve of President Trump's handling of Iran.
3: Nearly two-thirds of voters say they do not trust Iran to comply with the deal or stop developing nuclear weapons. And yet nearly 6 in 10 voters also think it was wrong for the U.S. to initiate military action. While three-quarters think it's important for the U.S. to pursue an end to Iran's nuclear program, 87% said it's also important to avoid a prolonged conflict.
0: Fox's Jessica Rosenthal, America's listening to Fox News.

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feature there from George Burge featuring Luke Bryan. It's called Ride, Ride, Ride, A Taste of Country Nights. It feels so weird saying ride three times. Every time it gets me. It's Evan Paul here. And check this out. With the World Cup going on in the United States, there was a guy that's been trending named Frank all over social media. He's from Germany, and he's trending because everything he puts up on his social media is how shocked he is at some of the things we have here in America, like Buc-ee's, Waffle House, Bass Pro Shops. And one of the things that Frank posted about, he was like, I've never heard of an artist named Ella Langley, but it's the best discovery of our road trip. They say we've never heard her before, but after hearing her on pretty much every country radio station, we've become big fans. Well, Ella Langley saw this and hooked him up with tickets to see her tomorrow while they're still here in America, and they're going to get to meet Ella Langley as well. How cool is that? Ella Langley representing us well for country music here in America. Hang on. Speaking of Ella Langley, I'll get something from her on the way. Got Josh Ross coming up and Luke Combs next on Taste of Country Nights.

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0: News, I'm Tom Graham. President Trump signing the Memorandum of Understanding to end the war between the U.S. and Iran. The move follows the administration and officials releasing details about the deal after days of secrecy.
1: Today is the day that it all came out. There are 14 points. It's not until point number 8 that you get to the line where Iran cannot pursue a nuclear weapon.
0: Fox's Peter Doocy, Iran would also be required to reopen the Strait of Hormuz. The agreement also requires the U.S. to waive sanctions on Iran's oil exports. 5 suspects remain in custody after the FBI says they foiled a plot to attack Sunday's White House UFC event. Investigators releasing an alleged motive.
2: One suspect allegedly told investigators the goal was to target, quote, capitalist elites, billionaires, or politicians who received donations from the American-Israel Public Affairs Committee, APAC, according to court documents.
0: Fox's David Spunt, America's listening to Fox News.

0: albums on Taste of Country Nights with Evan Paul. I got a brand new one from a guy I love talking to, man. This guy's awesome.
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0: 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You up?

0: New country from Brantley Gilbert. That one's called Good Damn, a Taste of Country Nights. If you missed your code to get in to see Megan Maroney in Nashville, let me explain to you what's going to happen next, because it's not bad. It's good. It's good. Tomorrow night, right at about 7:15, 7:20, I'm going to give you a code to unlock an entry for you and a guest to go see Megan Maroney in Nashville for free. Flight taken care of, hotel for two nights as well. Now, the bad news is you missed it for tonight. It already happened around 7:20, but the good news is it's back tomorrow night. Another code. So listen to win your way in to see Megan Maroney in Nashville from Sony Music Nashville on Taste of Country Nights. We're going to throw it back with an old Kenny coming up next. Hang on. Hey, it's Evan.
1: And Amber.
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0: New country there from Jason Aldean. That one's called Don't Tell On Me on Taste of Country Nights. I'm hanging out here with Jason Aldean, and so this is crazy. In addition to you doing a tour of stadium shows with Luke Bryan, you're also going to be on your own tour. And my question is, you have a song on your album with your wife. Is she going to be there at some of the tour stops to sing that with you?
1: I would say, you know, it's probably a very good possibility that you'll see her out at some point this summer on tour somewhere. I mean, she's not out on every show. You know, kids are in school or like doing whatever. But this summer, while they're out of school, we're touring. It's probably a good possibility you might see it a little bit. So we'll see what happens.
0: Who sings when she's not there?
1: We don't do the song.
0: Oh, you just skip it?
1: Yeah, okay. We'll just do a different song. Yeah.
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I got Ella Langley, Be Her, coming up after Luke Bryan's new one, Country and She Knows It, is on Taste of Country Nights.

0: Tom Rigotti. President Trump has signed the Memorandum of Understanding to end the fighting with Iran. Fox's Peter Ducey reports.
1: On a 14-point plan, it's not until point number 8 that you find this. The Islamic Republic of Iran reaffirms that it shall not procure or develop nuclear weapons. U.S. military assets on standby in the region if Iran starts charging tolls in the Strait of Hormuz.
0: The agreement requires waiving sanctions on Iran's oil exports. The Strait of Hormuz is set to fully reopen Friday. Federal agents round up the last two people charged with violently resisting the Trump administration's immigration enforcement operations.
2: According to the indictment, the 15 individuals are affiliated with Antifa-aligned groups that planned, equipped, and trained members for operations aggressively confronting federal agents during Operation Metro Surge.
0: That's Fox's Garrett Tenney. 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

Ella Langley, the follow-up to Choosing Texas. I don't know how she's done it, but she's done it again. This one's for anybody that's ever almost hit the green button and dialed up their ex, Luke Combs, and One Number Away on Taste of Country Nights.

0: Fallen featuring Post Malone and Richard Petty. That's I Ain't Coming Back on Taste of Country Nights. Hey, it's Evan Paul, and next we'll talk about what's trending in country music news. Right after this interesting, intriguing, attention-grabbing song, Graylin James, Water at a Wedding.
1: Well, I didn't want to show up, but our families go way back. So when you said your vows, that's exactly where I sat. Thank God for open bars, because watching all this

0: New country from Graylin James. That's called Water at a Wedding on Taste of Country Nights. It's Evan Paul getting a look at what's trending in country music at tasteofcountry.com. Just a couple of days after Zach Brown from the Zach Brown Band sang the national anthem at the UFC America 250 concert on the White House lawn, I had a chance to speak to Zach Brown. We got to talking about who he thought was the best guitar player currently, and listen to what he told me.
1: Marcus King is a young man, but he will be one of the greatest guitar players that's ever lived.
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0: 101 tonight, Jordan Davis will turn this truck around on your Taste of Country Nights top three most requested. I'm about to play Sam Hunt and Outskirts. I got Sam Hunt in the studio with me. Let's do an Outskirts check. Are you really cutting the grass with no shirt on?
1: No, I have to say I haven't cut the grass in quite a while.
0: Are you really hanging your laundry to dry?
1: No.
0: Is there a double barrel by the front door?
1: There is a double barrel, a few double barrels, but they're not quite by the front door.
0: All right. Do you have a fresh patch of beans?
1: Not since my brother-in-law moved from the property. He ran the garden.
0: All right. Are you swimming in old pairs of jeans?
1: No, I upgraded to a proper bathing suit. I have it been known to cut off some jeans and go swimming in them, though.

0: back.
1: That's brand new country from Flatland Cavalry. It's called Never Coming Back on Taste of Country Nights. You know what is coming back, though? McDonald's has decided to bring back their fried apple pies. That's right. They've been doing the baked apple pies since about 1992 when everybody got all weird about health concerns and stuff like that. They've been baking the apple pies. Now, due to America turning 250, McDonald's knows what's up. America, they're bringing back their fried apple pies for 2 weeks only, starting June 22nd. Now, if a McDonald's fried apple pie doesn't scream America, you ain't listening close enough. Hang on, Zach Brown Band's going to kick us off next with Knee Deep on Taste of Country Nights. 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
3: Fox News, I'm Ted Lindner. President Trump has signed a ceasefire deal with Iran, setting up negotiations over the country's nuclear program over the next 60 days. Fox's Jared Halpern with more.
4: The agreement requires Iran to open up the Strait of Hormuz for toll-free transit and lifts the U.S. naval blockade.
5: Then it's a memorandum of understanding. If it doesn't get done in 60 days, that's all right. We go back to bombing.
4: President Trump says the U.S. is not providing money to Iran.
3: The agreement requires waiving sanctions on Iran's oil exports. And a new Fox poll finds most voters don't approve of President Trump's handling of Iran.
6: Nearly two-thirds of voters say they do not trust Iran to comply with the deal or stop developing nuclear weapons. And yet nearly 6 in 10 voters also think it was wrong for the U.S. to initiate military action. While three-quarters think it's important for the U.S. to pursue an end to Iran's nuclear program, 87% said it's also important to avoid a prolonged conflict.
3: Fox's Jessica Rosenthal. 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
5: Fox News, I'm Sue Guzman. President Trump has signed a ceasefire deal with Iran, setting up negotiations over the country's nuclear program over the next 90 days. Fox's Jared Halpern reports.
6: The agreement requires Iran to open up the Strait of Hormuz for toll-free transit and lifts the U.S. naval blockade.
7: Then it's a memorandum of understanding. If it doesn't get done in 60 days, that's all right. We go back to bombing.
6: President Trump says the U.S. is not providing money to Iran.
5: The latest Fox News poll finds most voters don't approve of President Trump's handling of Iran.
8: Nearly two-thirds of voters say they do not trust Iran to comply with the deal or stop developing nuclear weapons. And yet nearly 6 in 10 voters also think it was wrong for the U.S. to initiate military action. While three-quarters think it's important for the U.S. to pursue an end to Iran's nuclear program, 87% said it's also important to avoid a prolonged conflict.
5: Fox's Jessica Rosenthal. 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
3: Fox News, I'm Ted Lindner. President Trump has signed a ceasefire deal with Iran, setting up negotiations over the country's nuclear program over the next 60 days.
4: The agreement requires Iran to open up the Strait of Hormuz for toll-free transit and lifts the U.S. naval blockade.
5: Then it's a memorandum of understanding. If it doesn't get done in 60 days, that's all right. We go back to bombing.
4: President Trump says the U.S. is not providing money to Iran.
3: And that's Fox's Jared Halperin. The agreement requires waiving sanctions on Iran's oil exports. Federal agents rounding up the last two people charged with violently resisting the Trump administration's immigration enforcement operations.
6: According to the indictment, the 15 individuals are affiliated with Antifa-aligned groups that planned, equipped, and trained members for operations aggressively confronting federal agents during Operation Metro Surge.
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3: Fox News, I'm Sue Gussman. President Trump has signed the Memorandum of Understanding to end the fighting with Iran. Fox's Peter Ducey.
4: On a 14-point plan, it's not until point number 8 that you find this. The Islamic Republic of Iran reaffirms that it shall not procure or develop nuclear weapons. U.S. military assets on standby in the region if Iran starts charging tolls in the Strait of Hormuz.
3: Sanctions on Iran's oil exports will be waived, and the Strait of Hormuz is set to fully reopen Friday. Firefighters in Miami-Dade County, Florida, battling a pair of wildfires that have burned more than 16,000 acres. Miami-Dade County Fire Rescue Chief Jay Jadala.
5: The fire has now split into two. The fire has two names. We have the Quarry 2 fire, and we also have the Well fire.
3: Quarry 2 fire, 50% contained. The Well fire, 25% containment. 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
3: Fox News, I'm Ted Lindner. President Trump has signed a ceasefire deal with Iran, setting up negotiations over the country's nuclear program over the next 60 days.
4: The agreement requires Iran to open up the Strait of Hormuz for toll-free transit and lifts the U.S. naval blockade.
5: Then it's a memorandum of understanding. If it doesn't get done in 60 days, it's all right. We go back to bombing.
4: President Trump says the U.S. is not providing money to Iran.
3: And that's Fox's Jared Halperin. The agreement requires waiving sanctions on Iran's oil exports. Federal agents rounding up the last two people charged with violently resisting the Trump administration's immigration enforcement operations.
6: According to the indictment, the 15 individuals are affiliated with Antifa-aligned groups that planned, equipped, and trained members for operations aggressively confronting federal agents during Operation Metro Surge.
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5: Fox News, I'm Sue Guzman. President Trump has signed a ceasefire deal with Iran, setting up negotiations over the country's nuclear program over the next 60 days. Fox's Jared Halpern reports.
6: The agreement requires Iran to open up the Strait of Hormuz for toll-free transit and lifts the U.S. naval blockade.
7: And it's a memorandum of understanding. If it doesn't get done in 60 days, that's all right. We go back to bombing.
6: President Trump says the U.S. is not providing money to Iran. The
5: latest Fox News poll finds most voters don't approve of President Trump's handling of Iran.
8: Nearly two-thirds of voters say they do not trust Iran to comply with the deal or stop developing nuclear weapons. And yet nearly 6 in 10 voters also think it was wrong for the U.S. to initiate military action. While three-quarters think it's important for the U.S. to pursue an end to Iran's nuclear program, 87% said it's also important to avoid a prolonged conflict.
5: Fox's Jessica Rosenthal reporting. 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
3: Fox News, I'm Ted Linder. Firefighters in Miami-Dade County, Florida, battling a pair of wildfires that have burned more than 16,000 acres. Miami-Dade County Fire Rescue Chief Jay Jadala.
4: The fire has now split into two. The fire has two names. We have the Quarry 2 fire, and we also have the Well fire.
3: The Quarry 2 fire 50% contained, the Well fire at 25% containment. President Trump has signed a ceasefire deal with Iran, setting up negotiations over the country's nuclear program over the next 60 days. Fox's Jared Halpern.
5: The agreement requires Iran to open up the Strait of Hormuz for toll-free transit and lifts the U.S. naval blockade.
6: Then it's a memorandum of understanding. If it doesn't get done in 60 days, it's all right. We go back to bombing.
5: President Trump says the U.S. is not providing money to Iran.
3: The agreement requires waiving sanctions on Iran's oil exports. 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
1: 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Good morning. It's Friday Eve Thursday with Mike Brooks and company. It's June 18th, headed toward Father's Day Sunday. We have 16 days until Independence Day. Your weather forecast for northern North Carolina, Southside Virginia, partly cloudy and hot. Chance of maybe afternoon showers or storms. High today in the upper 90s. Heat index is above 100. 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

0: 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Happy Friday Eve, Thursday. It's 6:30 with Mike Brooks and Company. It's Thursday, June 18th. Hope you're having a great morning so far. Right now it's overcast and we've got 73. Henderson, Oxford, Clarksville, 72 South Boston, 72 in South Hill. Good morning to you, Big Alan D.
1: Thank you, Mike, and good Thursday morning. We're almost to the weekend, and here's your U.S. 98.3 traffic. Wide open lanes making that early morning drive along U.S. 58 from Broadnax, La Crosse, South Hill, Boynton, over Bugs Island into Clarksville. Watch for some steady traffic already in place. NC 39 from Townsville, Henderson, Epson into Lewisburg to Bunn. U.S. 1, we're looking at a light volume of traffic from South Hill, Wise, Norlina, Middleburg into Henderson to Franklinton, where traffic increases. I-85 with steady traffic and building both directions from Henderson, Oxford, Creedmoor into Durham. I'm Big Alan D with the U.S. 98.3 traffic, first, fast, and accurate.
2: Fox News, I'm Ted Linder. Firefighters in Miami-Dade County, Florida, battling a pair of wildfires that have burned more than 16,000 acres. Miami-Dade County Fire Rescue Chief Jay Jadala.
3: The fire has now split into two. The fire has two names. We have the Quarry 2 fire, and we also have the Well fire.
2: The Quarry 2 fire, 50% contained. The Well fire at 25% containment. President Trump has signed a ceasefire deal with Iran, setting up negotiations over the country's nuclear program over the next 60 days. Fox's Jared Halpern.
4: The agreement requires Iran to open up the Strait of Hormuz for toll-free transit and lifts the U.S. naval blockade.
5: And it's a memorandum of understanding. If it doesn't get done in 60 days, that's all right. We go back to bombing.
4: President Trump says the U.S. is not providing money to Iran.
2: The agreement requires waiving sanctions on Iran's oil exports. 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
10: This is WRAL meteorologist Grant Skinner with the forecast for this morning. We start the day with mostly clear skies and temperatures in the low to mid 70s. It will be very hot this afternoon with highs reaching the upper 90s to around 100. Heat index values could reach as high as 108 degrees. Then showers and storms become more likely later tonight into our Friday morning. Highs will be a bit cooler on Friday, only reaching the upper 80s to around 90. Listen here every hour for WRAL forecasts. And when severe weather breaks out, we break in.

0: Weather forecast on this Thursday for northern North Carolina. Southside Virginia, partly cloudy, hot. Chance of maybe showers or storms today and tonight. High today, upper 90s to around 100. Low tonight, 70. Your heat index is today above 100. Be careful if you're going to be outside for any length of time. Hydrate, seek shelter. Take care of the pets as well. Also, there's a chance of maybe some severe storms rolling through late this afternoon or tonight. Stay tuned to US 98.3. When severe weather breaks out, we break in with WREL weather updates. Right now, we've got 73, a mix of sun and clouds. Henderson, Oxford, Clarksville. 72, South Boston, 72, South Hill. 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Alexandra Kay and Ella King up next. It's 6:42.
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1: 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Happy Friday Eve Thursday at 6:40, 20 away from 7. Mike Brooks and Company on this Thursday. It's June 18th. It's National Go Fishing Day. We have 3 days until Father's Day, 16 days until Independence Day.

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4: Fox News, I'm Sue Guzman. War Secretary Pete Hegseth is in Brussels meeting with NATO defense ministers. He says President Trump's goal is to make the U.S. military defense even stronger.
5: This is not just something we're saying, it's something we're doing through the way we act as well. A $1.5 trillion investment in our defense in FY27 is a message to the world.
4: The first steps taken now to end the conflict with Iran, President Trump signing a memorandum of understanding Wednesday.
6: The agreement requires Iran to open up the Strait of Hormuz for toll-free transit and lifts the U.S. naval blockade.
7: Then it's a memorandum of understanding. If it doesn't get done in 60 days, it's all right. We go back to bombing.
6: President Trump says the U.S. is not providing money to Iran.
4: Fox's Jared Halpern and up to a million people expected to line Lower Manhattan today for a ticker tape parade honoring the New York Knicks, who won their NBA championship, the first in 53 years. 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
8: The U.S. 98.3 traffic at this time. Already seeing some slowdowns. They're traveling U.S. 1 Capitol Boulevard between Youngsville, Wake Forest, and Raleigh and the I-540 interchange. U.S. 501 having some building traffic. Both directions between Roxborough, Timberlake, Rougemont, into Durham. NC-50 already with some heavy traffic and scattered delays. Southbound lanes between Creedmoor and Raleigh. Steady traffic, US-15, from Clarksville, Stovall, Oxford, Creedmoor, into Durham. I'm Big Alan D with the US 98.3 traffic, first fast and accurate.
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12: This is WRAL meteorologist Grant Skinner with the forecast for this morning. We start the day with mostly clear skies and temperatures in the low to mid 70s. It will be very hot this afternoon with highs reaching the upper 90s to around 100. Heat index values could reach as high as 108 degrees. Then showers and storms become more likely later tonight into our Friday morning. Highs will be a bit cooler on Friday, only reaching the upper 80s to around 90. Listen here every hour for WRAL forecasts, and when severe weather breaks out, we break in.
11: Right now, mix of sun and clouds, 73, Henderson, Oxford, Clarksville, 72, South Boston, 72, South Hill.

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1: 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Your weather forecast for northern North Carolina, Southside Virginia, it's partly cloudy to mostly cloudy, hot, chance of maybe showers, maybe storms today or tonight. High today, upper 90s, heat index is above 100 today, be careful. Low tonight, 70, and we could see some severe storms mixed in with the system this afternoon or tonight. Stay tuned to US 98.3 for WREL weather updates. When severe weather breaks out, we break in. Right now, already warm. It's overcast, 73 Henderson-Oxford, Clarksville, 72 South Boston, 72 in South Hill. 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Hey, don't forget, Sunday, it's Father's Day.
2: I don't know what kind of swing set you guys had growing up, but my swing set sucked, right? Because my dad put it together for us, and every time we swung on it, one pole would come right out of the grass. Because your dad do such a crap job cementing it in. You'd actually swing on it, then see the swing set above you. You're like, what? Bees and wasps would always come out of that top tube. Well, I'm getting gas, his dad pulls up, and you can tell the guy's on vacation because he's got all these big dad veins popping out of his face. He's in this SUV. His kids stay in the far back. One kid is playing a video game. The other kid is flipping through satellite TV, and the whole time I'm thinking, holy crap, people, can you imagine what it'd be like traveling with your own family in that situation? Could you imagine being so far back from your dad that he couldn't smack you at any given time? I hope kids are just taunting their dads from back there. Hey, Dad, we just spilled something. Yeah. Car companies should make a hand that goes on the seat in front of the kid that just goes like that. Dad could have a little button he hits. Pop, pop, pop, pop, pop. What?
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0: 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It's 7:30 on your Thursday with Mike Brooks and company. Right now, it's overcast. We've got 73 degrees, Henderson, Oxford, Clarksville. 72 South Boston, South Hill. Chase City, Virgilina, and Norlina. Roxboro, Butner, Creedmoor checking in right now at 72. Hey, good morning to you, Big Allen D.
1: Thank you, Mike, and good Thursday morning. It's Friday Eve, and here's a look at your U.S. 98.3 traffic. U.S. 360 having no problems driving between South Boston, Clover, Wileysburg up to Keysville. Watch for some slowdowns, stop-and-go traffic along U.S. 1 Capitol Boulevard between the NC-96 interchange in Youngsville down through Wake Forest into Raleigh and the Beltline I-440 merge. Steady traffic U.S. 158 between Roxboro, Oxford through Henderson, Warrington up to Roanoke Rapids. Virginia Route 49 having some light to steady traffic between Virgilina, Clarksville up to Chase City. The U.S. 98.3 traffic, a service of Whitco, Termite and Pest Control, the Bug Professionals. 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I'm Big Allen D with the U.S. 98.3 traffic, first, fast, and accurate.
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3: Fox News, I'm Sue Guzman. War Secretary Pete Hegseth is in Brussels meeting with NATO defense ministers. He says President Trump's goal is to make the U.S. military defense even stronger.
4: This is not just something we're saying, it's something we're doing through the way we act as well. A $1.5 trillion investment in our defense in FY27 is a message to the world.
3: The first steps taken now to end the conflict with Iran, President Trump signing a memorandum of understanding Wednesday.
5: The agreement requires Iran to open up the Strait of Hormuz for toll-free transit and lifts the U.S. naval blockade.
6: Then it's a memorandum of understanding. If it doesn't get done in 60 days, it's all right. We go back to bombing.
5: President Trump says the U.S. is not providing money to Iran.
3: Fox's Jared Halpern, and up to a million people expected to line Lower Manhattan today for a ticker tape parade honoring the New York Knicks, who won their NBA championship, the first in 53 years. 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
11: This is WRAL meteorologist Grant Skinner with the forecast for this morning. We start the day with mostly clear skies and temperatures in the low to mid-70s. It will be very hot this afternoon, with highs reaching the upper 90s to around 100. Heat index values could reach as high as 108 degrees. Then showers and storms become more likely later tonight into our Friday morning. Highs will be a bit cooler on Friday, only reaching the upper 80s to around 90. Listen here every hour for WRAL forecasts, and when severe weather breaks out, we break in.

0: one on your Thursday. We call it Friday Eve. It's Mike Brooks and Company. Your weather forecast for northern North Carolina, Southside Virginia. It's going to be partly to mostly cloudy, hot. Chance of maybe showers, maybe storms today. High in the upper 90s to right around 100. Heat index is above 100. Be careful if you're going to be outside for any length of time. Make sure you hydrate, seek shelter, and also take care of the pets. For tonight, mostly cloudy. Chance of showers and maybe storms. Low tonight, 70. Those storms could be severe. Stay tuned to US 98.3 for WREL weather updates. When severe weather breaks out, we break in. 73, overcast, Henderson, Oxford, Clarksville. 72, South Boston. 72 in South Hill. Speaking of Clarksville, you know, we're about a month away from Lake Fest coming up. 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
0: 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It's Thursday, June 18th, 2026. Today is National Go Fishing Day. We have 3 days until Father's Day, 16 days until Independence Day. Celebrity birthdays include Richard Madden, he's 40 today. Blake Shelton, the BSer, is 50. Elena Del La Garza is 50. Kim Dickinson is 61 today. Happy birthday. Checking out local celebrities on this June 18th. Jennifer Durham of Henderson. Mason Day Jr. of South Boston. And Jerry Parrish Jr. in Henderson. Happy birthday, everybody. We check those every weekday morning around 7:45. You can email names to us anytime. 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
4: Fox News, I'm CJ Papa. The U.S. and Iran signed a deal that marks the ceasefire extension, opens the Strait of Hormuz, and...
5: Within this deal includes an immediate end to the war on all fronts, including Lebanon, respect to sovereignty and territorial integrity of Iran. The final deal must be reached within 60 days, but there is a possibility for an extension if those negotiations are going well.
4: That's Fox's Trey Yanks in Tel Aviv. Oil at its lowest since March. AAA says the price of a gallon of regular gas is now under $4 nationally. The manhunt continues for other suspects linked to the alleged terror plot during Sunday's UFC event at the White House, while one person in custody will stand before a judge.
6: 32-year-old in Missouri, that man, Daniel Eskridge, is set to appear in court today on conspiracy charges.
4: That is Fox's Chandley Painter reporting this morning. 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
1: The U.S. 98.3 traffic at this time showing steady to moderate lines of traffic. Interstate 85 north and southbound from South Hill, Henderson, Oxford, Creedmoor, Butner into Durham to Hillsborough, where traffic increases at the U.S. 70 interchanges. Steady traffic U.S. 501 from Roxborough, northbound up to South Boston, Halifax, Volans into Bricknell. Watch for steady traffic along U.S. 58 between Clarksville, Boyton, South Hill, La Crosse into Brynax to Lawrenceville. NC 96 with some steady to moderate lines of traffic between Virgiline and Oak Hill, down through Oxford, Wilton, Grassfield into Youngsville. I'm Big Alan D with the U.S. 98.3 traffic. First, fast, and accurate.
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4: This is WRAL meteorologist Grant Skinner with the forecast for this morning. We start the day with mostly clear skies and temperatures in the low to mid 70s. It will be very hot this afternoon with highs reaching the upper 90s to around 100. Heat index values could reach as high as 108 degrees. Then showers and storms become more likely later tonight into our Friday morning. Highs will be a bit cooler on Friday, only reaching the upper 80s to around 90. Listen here every hour for WRAL forecasts. And when severe weather breaks out, we break in.
3: Right now, it's overcast. 73 Henderson, Oxford, Clarksville. 72 South Boston. 72 in South Hill.

0: 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It's Friday Eve Thursday with Mike Brooks and Company, 8:12. Thursday, June 18th. Today, National Go Fishing Day. We have 3 days until Father's Day, 16 days until Independence Day. Weather forecast for northern North Carolina, Southside Virginia. It's partly cloudy, hot today. Chance of maybe showers, maybe storms. High today, upper 90s to right around 100. Heat index is above 100 today. Be careful out there. Drink water, seek shade, and take care of the pets as well. Tonight, mostly cloudy. Chance of showers, maybe storms. Storms could be severe. Stay tuned for WREL weather updates. When severe weather breaks out, we break in. Low tonight, 70. Right now, it's overcast and 74 Henderson Heights for Clarksville, 73 South Boston, South Hill, Chase City, Virgilina, Clover, Heiko Lake, and Lake Gaston checking in right now at 73. Let's find out what happened back in the day. June 18th. 153 years ago, the year was 1873, Susan B. Anthony was fined $100 for trying to vote in the 1872 presidential election. That was between Ulysses S. Grant and a guy named Horace Greeley. She refused to pay the fine. She got fined because women were not allowed to vote back then in 1873. 47 years later, 1920, the 19th Amendment gave women the right to vote. On this date, 43 years ago, 1983, astronaut Sally Ride became America's first woman in space. 26 years ago, 2000, Tiger Woods won the U.S. Open for the first time by a record 15 strokes. And it was 16 years ago on this date, 2010, Toy Story 3 was released to movie theaters. And that's what happened back in the day. Shane Proffitt, Riley Green, and Joe Nichols up next. It's 8:14.
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0: Morgan Wallen, don't we?
1: Fox News, I'm CJ Papa. The U.S. and Iran sign a deal that marks the ceasefire extension, opens the Strait of Hormuz, and...
2: Within this deal includes an immediate end to the war on all fronts, including Lebanon, respect to sovereignty and territorial integrity of Iran. The final deal must be reached within 60 days, but there is a possibility for an extension if those negotiations are going well.
1: That's Fox's Trey Yanks in Tel Aviv. Oil at its lowest since March. AAA says the price of a gallon of regular gas is now under $4 nationally. The manhunt continues for other suspects linked to the alleged terror plot during Sunday's UFC event at the White House, while one person in custody will stand before a judge.
3: 32-year-old in Missouri, that man, Daniel Eskridge, is set to appear in court today on conspiracy charges.
1: That is Fox's Chandley Painter reporting this morning. 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
4: The U.S. 98.3 traffic at this time showing steady traffic east and westbound lanes along U.S. 58 from South Hill, Boynton, Clarksville, Buffalo Junction into South Boston. NC 57 having some steady traffic between the U.S. 501 interchange in Roxborough, northbound over Hyco Lake up to Samora, Milton to the U.S. 58 interchange into Danville area. Moderate traffic along sections of I-85 continue between South Hill, Henderson, Oxford, Creedmoor into Durham, where slowdowns do begin headed into Hillsborough at the U.S. 70 interchanges, showing some moderate traffic and scattered delays about U.S. 1 Capitol Boulevard between Franklinton, Youngsville, Wake Forest into Raleigh. I'm Big Alan D with the U.S. 98.3 traffic, first fast and accurate.
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8: This is WRAL meteorologist Grant Skinner with the forecast for this morning. We start the day with mostly clear skies and temperatures in the low to mid 70s. It will be very hot this afternoon with highs reaching the upper 90s to around 100. Heat index values could reach as high as 108 degrees. Then showers and storms become more likely later tonight into our Friday morning. Highs will be a bit cooler on Friday, only reaching the upper 80s to around 90. Listen here every hour for WRAL forecasts, and when severe weather breaks out, we break in.
9: My-

0: Stay tuned for WREL weather updates. When severe weather breaks out, we break in. Low tonight down to 70. Right now, we've got 75 Henderson, Oxford, Clarksville. Overcast, 74 South Boston, and 74 in South Hill. Hey, you know, Sunday is Father's Day.
1: Dads today are different, you might have noticed. Parents are different. We're more involved. We're more touchy-feely. We're more their friends. I grew up in the 60s. My dad was an ex-Marine. He wasn't your friend. Get your butt. Move your butt out of the damn car now. Right? Today's dad at the park. You've seen him with the toddler. Gregers, what did we agree to? Let's use our inside voices. Let's use our inside voices. What happened to shut the f*** up? Oh, man, you know, I'll give you something to cry about. That was my dad. I'll give you... Now it's like, Gregers, I feel your owie. I wish I had a boo-boo, too.
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3: 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And wait, what's happening? No, no, what the...
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1: U.S. 98.3, number one for new country. Good morning. It's Friday Eve Thursday with Mike Brooks and Covety. 842, your weather forecast for northern North Carolina, Southside Virginia. Partly cloudy, hot, chance of showers, and maybe some afternoon storms. High today, right around 100. Heat index is above 100. Be safe. Drink lots of water and seek shade. Take care of the pets as well. Cloudy tonight, chance of showers and storms. Storms could be severe.

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3: News. I'm Gianna Gelosi. Overnight, President Trump signed the Memorandum of Understanding, formally marking the ceasefire extension with Iran.
4: It's a Memorandum of Understanding. If it doesn't get done in 60 days, it's all right. We go back to bombing. You know, I don't want to do that because it's so good.
3: Within the deal,
5: it will end the naval blockade, reopen the Strait of Hormuz toll-free for 60 days, so there will be more talks to take place to determine the next steps after that. It calls for Iran to dilute its highly enriched uranium. It would lift sanctions on Iran. The U.S. will help develop, quote, at least $300 billion for the reconstruction and economic development of the Islamic Republic of Iran.
3: Fox's Alex Hogan. Millions of people are lining Lower Manhattan today for a ticker tape parade honoring the New York Knicks after they won their first NBA championship in 53 years. America's listening to Fox News.
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8: This is WRAL meteorologist Grant Skinner with the forecast for this morning. We start the day with mostly clear skies and temperatures in the low to mid 70s. It will be very hot this afternoon with highs reaching the upper 90s to around 100. Heat index values could reach as high as 108 degrees. Then showers and storms become more likely later tonight into our Friday morning. Highs will be a bit cooler on Friday, only reaching the upper 80s to around 90. Listen here every hour for WRAL forecasts, and when severe weather breaks out, we break in.
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0: US 98.3, number one for new country, and 52 minute music hours. It's Mike Brooks and Company on this Friday Eve Thursday. It's June 18th. Hope you're having a great day. National Go Fishing Day. We're headed toward Father's Day Sunday. Your weather forecast. Northern North Carolina, Southside Virginia, partly cloudy, hot. Chance of maybe showers, maybe afternoon storms. High today near 100. Heat index is above 100. Be safe out there. Drink fluids and take care of the pets as well. Cloudy with a chance of showers and maybe storms tonight. Low 70. Those storms could be severe. Stay tuned for WREL weather updates. When severe weather breaks out, we break in. Hey, coming up Sunday, join me and Big Island D for your number one beach music party. 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Luke Combs, Luke Bryan, and Jackson Dean on the way. Good morning to you.
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4: This is WRAL meteorologist Grant Skinner with the forecast for this morning. We start the day with mostly clear skies and temperatures in the low to mid 70s. It will be very hot this afternoon with highs reaching the upper 90s to around 100. Heat index values could reach as high as 108 degrees. Then showers and storms become more likely later tonight into our Friday morning. Highs will be a bit cooler on Friday, only reaching the upper 80s to around 90. Listen here every hour for WRAL forecasts, and when severe weather breaks out, we break in.

0: US 98.3, number one for new country, and 52-minute music hours. It's Friday Eve Thursday with Mike Brooks and company. It's June 18th, headed toward Father's Day weekend. Your weather forecast for northern North Carolina, Southside Virginia. Partly sunny and hot. Chance of maybe showers, maybe afternoon storms. High today near 100. Heat index is above 100. Cloudy tonight. Chance of showers and storms. Those storms could be severe tonight. Low down to 70. 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It's Saturday Night Country Legends right here on US 98.3. Kelly's going to kick off a 52-minute music hour on the way. She's got Mitchell Tenpenny, Tucker Wedmore, Lauren Elena, and more. Later today, my buddy Justin Lloyd. He'll take you home with the afternoon show from 3 to 7. Have a terrific Thursday.
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3: News. I'm TJ Pop. The U.S. Senate Iran signed on the dotted line. It's another step toward ending the war for good. Fox's Trey Yinks in Tel Aviv.
4: Many details still have to be discussed in relation to Iran's nuclear program. They have made commitments in this memorandum of understanding, and now Iran's top negotiators will meet with American mediators to try and work out a path forward. We know the Qataris are involved in this process to actually make the schedule of when these meetings are going to take place.
3: The deal also eases sanctions and opens the Strait of Hormuz. A little rain in the forecast for the ticker tape parade in Lower Manhattan to celebrate the NBA champion New York Knicks.
5: I'm so excited.
3: Some fans lining up overnight. Fox 5 New York reporter Robert Moses along the Canyon of Heroes.
6: People as far as the eye can see, and every so often this crowd will break out in chants.
3: The celebration begins at 10 a.m. Eastern. 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
1: 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I am Kelly. Happy Thursday. Ella Langley straight ahead. Speaking of straight, here's George.

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1: 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I am Kelly. 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
4: News. I'm Therese Crowley. From the Palace of Versailles to the White House, President Trump back from signing the Memo of Understanding with Iran.
5: It's a memorandum of understanding. If it doesn't get done in 60 days, that's all right. We go back to bombing. You know, I don't want to do that because it's so good.
4: Fox's Trey Yates.
6: Within this deal includes an immediate end to the war on all fronts, including Lebanon, respect to sovereignty and territorial integrity of Iran. The final deal must be reached within 60 days, but there is a possibility for an extension if those negotiations are going well.
4: AAA finds gas drop below $4 a gallon. The NYPD reports all viewing pens in Lower Manhattan are closed, full up with millions for the NBA New York Knicks Parade of Champions.
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6: This is WRAL meteorologist Grant Skinner with the forecast for this morning. We start the day with mostly clear skies and temperatures in the low to mid 70s. It will be very hot this afternoon with highs reaching the upper 90s to around 100. Heat index values could reach as high as 108 degrees. Then showers and storms become more likely later tonight into our Friday morning. Highs will be a bit cooler on Friday, only reaching the upper 80s to around 90. Listen here every hour for WRAL forecasts. And when severe weather breaks out, we break in.
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0: 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I'm Kelly. 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

0: News. I'm CJ Papa. President Trump returning to the White House following his trip to the G7, where he signed a deal to usher in peace with Iran. But there are plenty of critics. Fox's Mark Meredith has the presidential pushback on Truth Social.
1: These fools who think I haven't been tough enough on Iran when the stock market just hit a record high and oil prices are tumbling down are either jealous, bad people, or stupid. Make America great again. Now, the deal means an immediate end to the war, an end to the U.S. naval blockade.
0: The deal also eases sanctions and opens the Strait of Hormuz, the first ever ticker tape parade for the New York Knicks, who are the NBA champs.
2: It is a sea of blue and orange down here. Millions expected to line the streets of the Canyon of Heroes all the way up to City Hall, where there will be a ceremony at noon.
0: Fox's Tanya J. Powers. America.

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1: U.S. 98.3, number one for new country. We've made it to the Thursday midday. Stay close. I got Rascal Flatts and Morgan Wallen coming up. Here's Chris Jansen.

0: 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What hurts the most?
1: US 98.3, always number one for new country. I am Kelly. Don't go anywhere. I do have to take a short break. I've got your weather forecast in there. Then it's back to the music with George Burge, Mitchell Tenpenny, and Sam Hunt, all on the musical menu. 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
7: This is WRAL meteorologist Grant Skinner with the forecast for this afternoon. Highs today will reach close to 100 degrees. Heat index values will reach well over 100. Then ahead of a cold front, showers and storms become more likely late tonight into our Friday morning. Some of those storms could be strong, packing damaging wind gusts, and highs won't be as hot on Friday, only reaching the upper 80s to around 90. We'll be back at around 90 on Saturday. Listen here every hour for WRAL forecasts, and when severe weather breaks out, we break in.
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2: I knew I'd see her around. 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I'd act

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1: The National Weather Service in Wakefield has issued a severe thunderstorm warning for Mecklenburg County, Lunenburg County, until 1:30 p.m. At 12:37 p.m., a severe thunderstorm was located over Clover, moving east at 40 miles per hour. Hazard, 60 miles per hour wind gusts. Source, radar indicated. Impact, expect damage to trees and power lines. The severe thunderstorm will be near Chase City around 12:50 p.m. Kells Corner around 12:55 p.m. Other locations impacted by the severe thunderstorm include Gary, Wilburn, Spanish Grove, Beechwood, Love's Mill, John H. Cardam, Northview, Finchley, Finneywood, and Skipwith. For your protection, move to an interior room on the lowest floor of a building. Please report severe weather by calling 757-899-2415, posting to the National Weather Service Wakefield Facebook page, or using X at Wakefield. Repeating, a severe thunderstorm warning has been issued until 1:30 p.m. for the following counties, in Virginia, Lunenburg and Mecklenburg.

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I've got a good one coming up. We're going to kick it off with Lauren, Elena, and All My Exes next. 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
1: 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We're number one for new countries. Kelly just rolling through a Thursday, just trying to survive. Nate Smith, Ella Langley, I'll play them soon. Here's Taylor Swift.

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10: This is WRAL meteorologist Grant Skinner with the forecast for this afternoon. Highs today will reach close to 100 degrees. Heat index values will reach well over 100. Then ahead of a cold front, showers and storms become more likely late tonight into our Friday morning. Some of those storms could be strong, packing damaging wind gusts, and highs won't be as hot on Friday, only reaching the upper 80s to around 90. We'll be back at around 90 on Saturday. Listen here every hour for WRAL forecasts, and when severe weather breaks out, we break in.
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1: US 98.3, number one for new country. I am Kelly. We are just a few minutes away from the start of another 52-minute music hour. It's going to begin with Thomas Rhett after these. US 98.3.

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And now, there's a twist. Make a strike with a colored head pin. Boom! 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
3: Fox News, I'm Gianna Gelosi. Hours after President Trump signed a deal with Iran, Saudi oil tankers are sailing through the Strait of Hormuz. Vice President J.D. Vance.
4: On the military side, the Iranians for the second night in a row did not shoot at any ships in the Strait of Hormuz. So far, they are honoring their end of the commitment.
3: Vance says more than 12.5 million barrels went through the shipping channel last night. And we got a Supreme Court ruling this morning.
5: Whether or not you could go after someone who you discovered was a habitual drug user, in this case, marijuana, and that disqualify them from owning or possessing a gun. The court has got a unanimous opinion, essentially. There are all kinds of factions and concurrences, but nobody's dissenting here, saying that the prosecution of this individual or going after this individual based on his drug usage and gun ownership violates the Second Amendment.
3: Fox's Shannon Bream. 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

0: 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Definitely warm outside. I've got your forecast coming up in a few minutes. I've also got music from Luke Combs, Drew Baldridge, and Dierks Bentley. 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
8: This is WRAL meteorologist Grant Skinner with the forecast for this afternoon. Highs today will reach close to 100 degrees. Heat index values will reach well over 100. Then ahead of a cold front, showers and storms become more likely late tonight into our Friday morning. Some of those storms could be strong, packing damaging wind gusts, and highs won't be as hot on Friday, only reaching the upper 80s to around 90. We'll be back at around 90 on Saturday. Listen here every hour for WRAL forecast, and when severe weather breaks out, we break in.

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1: 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I am Kelly. Time for me to go. Justin is up next. He's riding shotgun, and he's playing cool music. 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
4: Fox News, I'm Therese Crowley. Adversaries with benefits. Vice President Vance holding the White House briefing on the signed U.S. memo of understanding with Iran.
5: The only way that they would ever get any benefit of the bargain is if they comply fully and change their behavior. And so you really have a win-win situation for the United States of America. If the Iranians don't change their behavior, their military and their nuclear program is still destroyed.
4: Oil is flowing through the Strait of Hormuz. AAA says gas is below $4 a gallon. Will Cuba be next? Vice President Vance says, we want the people of Cuba to be happy and successful, and we're talking to the communist regime about how they might change their ways. While in D.C., Democrat candidate for Mayor Kenyon McDuffie has conceded the race to socialist candidate Janice Lewis George, saying it's clear voters have chosen a different path. 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
1: US 98.3, number one for new country. I'm Justin Lloyd, getting you into the hour with a little Jordan Davison. Glad to be with you. Hopefully having yourself a wonderful Thursday. It's Friday Eve and the weekend is so close. Just hang in there. Let's get you through the rest of your day. Some good stuff. We'll crank up Jason Aldean and Carrie Underwood after we get you going with little Tyler Hubbard.

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1: Number one for New Country. We're US 98.3. I'm Justin Lloyd, and where is my music? There we go. That's more like it. Hopefully having yourself a wonderful, wonderful work week so far. If you need the weekend, hang tight. It is almost here. So as a society, technology is wonderful, but we can't lie. Like, it's making us a bit lazy, and this is taking it to a whole new level. A Chinese company has unveiled a smart toilet which can drive itself to you, then clean itself after you do your business. And it costs about $13,000. You ever seen that movie WALL-E? Where everybody had technology was so good and plentiful that everyone just laid on a bed and got, you know, way too big. We're headed that way. Coming up, Shaboozy, Old Dominion, also some Morgan Wallen. We're back to the music next.
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7: This is WRAL meteorologist Grant Skinner with the forecast for this afternoon. Highs today will reach close to 100 degrees. Heat index values will reach well over 100. Then ahead of a cold front, showers and storms become more likely late tonight into our Friday morning. Some of those storms could be strong, packing damaging wind gusts, and highs won't be as hot on Friday, only reaching the upper 80s to around 90. We'll be back at around 90 on Saturday. Listen here every hour for WRAL forecasts, and when severe weather breaks out, we break in.
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1: US 98.3. I'm Justin Lloyd. You're on the evening show, and you know I roll out around 7 o'clock, but when I go, there is not a single reason to follow me out. In fact, stick around. Evan Paul has got you covered with all of your favorite country artists. 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
1: 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I'm Justin Lloyd. It's the 18th of June. Glad to be with you and stick around. We got 52 minutes of music to get you through the rest of your day. A little Lauren Elena, Chris Stapleton, and Kane Brown will crank it up next.
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0: 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Unless the courts step in, new laws prohibiting the sales of new semi-automatic weapons, 15 rounds or more, go into effect July 1st, 2026. 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
4: Fox News, I'm John Saucier. Iran and the U.S. agreeing to a plan to end hostilities and reopen the Strait of Hormuz. Vice President J.D. Vance says the United States would draw down troops in the region after this final peace agreement is signed.
5: What we're saying is that we will withdraw troops to the pre-conflict level, meaning we're not going to keep a couple of extra aircraft carrier groups over there. The Iranians don't want that. Frankly, we don't want that either.
4: Senate Minority Leader Chuck Schumer says if President Trump wants to send money to Iran, the Democratic Party will not help.
6: If Trump wants to send hundreds of billions of dollars to Iran, then he'll need to do it with Republican votes. Because I'll tell you, Democrats certainly won't be helping Trump send $300 billion to Iran.
4: Yeah, this agreement includes a $300 billion reconstruction fund for Iran. The White House claims Gulf nations would be funding that. Many specifics of this deal need to be worked out, including the status of Iran's enriched uranium. America's listening to Fox News.

0: Alexandra Kay, straight for the heart.
1: US 98.3. Welcome to the evening show. I'm Justin Lloyd. It's a little past four. Hopefully staying cool out there because, man, it is hot. I think this is the hottest day we've got all week. More hot days on the way, certainly. But for this week, I think this one is the one. Oh, don't forget to hydrate if you have to be out in it. Coming up, some Ella Langley. Also, Jason Aldean and Jelly Roll right now. Let's get you going with Thompson Square. We were sitting

0: Jason Aldean. Tonight looks good on you.
1: US 98.3. Number one for new country. I'm Justin Lloyd. You're on the evening show. Cooking. I'm telling you, it's hot out there. Moving on through the 4 o'clock hour. Hopefully close to wrapping up that work day. And you know, it's that time of year where everybody's eating hot dogs. I mean, it's just hot dogs are good year round, no doubt, but in summer it's definitely their time to shine. And there's a new social media of making blue hot dogs by boiling them in Gatorade. Someone tried it and said it does work, and kids may find it fun, but there's no reason to do this other than just for fun. I mean, I think that could be cool, though. I mean, I wouldn't want it to change the flavor, but if I, you know, if it keeps the kids entertained, why not? Coming up, Jelly Roll, Chris Lane, and Ashley Cook. We'll get you back to the music after your forecast next on US 98.3. 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
6: This is WRAL meteorologist Kat Campbell with a forecast for tonight. Showers and thunderstorms are likely to roll in overnight. Lows dip into the upper 60s. Friday, showers and storms are likely throughout the morning hours, but we clear out for the afternoon with more sunshine. Highs are in the upper 80s. Then it's dry with low humidity Saturday. Listen here every hour for WRAL forecasts. And when severe weather breaks out, we break in.
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0: We're US 98.3, and I'm Justin Lloyd at the bottom of the 4 o'clock hour with 52 minutes of music to make that ride home even better. 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
4: Fox News, I'm Tom Graham. The Trump administration keep pushing back at those critics of a ceasefire deal with Iran.
5: Vice President J.D. Vance is trying to quiet critics who fear the U.S. is making too many concessions in a memorandum of understanding with Iran.
6: The only way that they would ever get any benefit of the bargain is if they comply fully.
5: The U.S. is lifting its blockade and allowing Iran to resume oil exports. In return, Iran is allowing ships through the Strait of Hormuz.
4: Fox's Jared Halpern, former First Lady Michelle Obama, speaking at today's grand opening of the Obama Presidential Center in Chicago. She thanked everyone who helped build and staff the facility.
7: Barack and I simply cannot thank you enough for the care and brilliance you poured into every square inch of this campus.
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0: Morgan Wallen, don't we?
1: US 98.3, a little past five. I'm Justin Lloyd, thrilled to be alive and glad to be with you. A little Morgan Wallen to get us into the hour. Hopefully having yourself a nice kickoff to your Friday Eve and hopefully clocking out and getting ready to head to the house. We are in the 5 o'clock hour, which means I do have you some dumb criminal news. That's on the way, so stick around for it right now. It's Billy Currington.

0: US 98.3 with Justin Lloyd. You're on the evening show, and we are moving through the 5 o'clock hour. Thankful to be a part of your Thirsty Thursday. It's Friday Eve, the weekend so much closer. Just hang in there. And it's time for a little dumb criminal news, and we're going to another country for this one, though we're not going very far. A young man in Canada was arrested after showing up to his probation appointment in a stolen truck. He was a passenger, but when the cops stopped them, both he and the driver were arrested. Not a good look to roll up, you know, to court in a stolen vehicle. Not a good look to steal a vehicle. So, you know, maybe make sure you know which vehicle you're getting into. But I don't know. Maybe it was a misunderstanding. Time will tell. Shaboozy, Taylor Swift, and Tucker Wetmore. We'll get you right back to the music next on US 98.3.
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7: This is WRAL meteorologist Kat Campbell with a forecast for tonight. Showers and thunderstorms are likely to roll in overnight. Lows dip into the upper 60s. Friday, showers and storms are likely throughout the morning hours, but we clear out for the afternoon with more sunshine. Highs are in the upper 80s. Then it's dry with low humidity Saturday. Listen here every hour for WRAL forecasts. And when severe weather breaks out, we break in.
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1: US 98.3. I'm Justin Lloyd. You're on the evening show, and you know I roll out around 7 o'clock, but when I go, there is not a single reason to follow me out. In fact, stick around. Evan Paul has got you covered with all of your favorite country artists. We're talking the Taste of Country Nights, weeknights at 7, right here on US 98.3.

0: Dylan Scott. This town's been too good to us.
1: 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I'm Justin Lloyd. You're on the evening show. And we're sitting at the bottom of the 5 o'clock hour, wrapping up your Thursday workday. Hopefully, had yourself a good one. Time to get home and get in the air conditioner. I'll tell you what, it was hot out there. Sit tight. We got you 52 minutes of music, and we are going to pack it out with some good stuff. Got you Jason Aldean, Eric Church, and Hardy kicking it off as we get you back to it next.
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3: Fox News, I'm John Saucier. Senate Minority Leader Chuck Schumer on the Senate floor today criticizing President Trump over his agreement with Iran.
4: Everyone who bought Trump's book, The Art of the Deal, ought to ask him for a refund, because what Trump has done in Iran is the art of the disaster.
3: The United States and Iran have signed a memorandum of understanding to end the conflict in the Middle East. This deal paves the way for 2 months of discussions on Iran's nuclear program and reopens the Strait of Hormuz's ship traffic. Senate Majority Leader John Thune also speaking on the Senate floor in support of the 21st Century Road to Housing Act, which aims to address the housing affordability crisis in this country. Here's the senator.
5: Because federal regulations are only one layer of the costs and burdens placed on new home construction, this bill also encourages local governments to reform zoning laws to encourage home construction.
3: America is listening to Fox News.

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1: Number one for new country. You're locked into US 98.3, and I'm Justin Lloyd on the evening show, moving to that 6 o'clock hour. Man, is it 6 o'clock already? Time does fly when you're having fun. Hopefully wrapping up the work day and heading home. And hey, for your ride, we got good stuff from Morgan Wallen, also Chase Matthew and Luke Bryan. Right now it's Blake Shelton.

0: US 98.3 with Justin Lloyd, rolling on through the 6 o'clock hour and getting you home from a Thursday work day, a hot Thursday work day. Man, if you were out there in that, I feel for you. Hopefully you were, properly hydrated, because you certainly needed it today. So I was looking online, and Father's Day is right around the corner, and a list of the best TV dads of all time included Bob Belcher from Bob's Burgers, Herman Munster from The Munsters, Phil Dunphy from Modern Family. Also, I was very proud to see my two favorite dads on the list, Andy Taylor from The Andy Griffith Show, and Philip Banks, talking about Uncle Phil himself from The Fresh Prince of Bel-Air. Dan Connor, another one from Roseanne. Carl Winslow. Danny Tanner. I mean, there's so many good ones on that list. Somehow Homer Simpson made the list. Coming up, Chase Matthew, Luke Bryan, and Megan Maroney after your forecast next on US 98.3. Number one for new
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6: This is WRAL meteorologist Kat Campbell with a forecast for tonight. Showers and thunderstorms are likely to roll in overnight. Lows dip into the upper 60s. Friday, showers and storms are likely throughout the morning hours, but we clear out for the afternoon with more sunshine. Highs are in the upper 80s. Then it's dry with low humidity Saturday. Listen here every hour for WRAL forecasts. And when severe weather breaks out, we break in.
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1: 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I'm Justin Lloyd. 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You're going to go home and relax. However, getting you up and moving with a smile on your face, now that's a challenge. 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
1: US 98.3. Number one for new country. I'm Justin Lloyd, and that'll do it for me. Hey, thank you so much for allowing me to ride shotgun and be a part of your Thursday. We'll do it again tomorrow. Of course, for you, finally, Friday. We'll crank it up around 3 o'clock, so tune in and hang out with me. In the meantime, the Taste of Country Nights crew on the way. Mike Brooks has you in the morning. Be good, be safe. Please get yourself out there and go be nice to someone. Have a mighty fine Thursday. I'll see you soon.
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4: Fox News, I'm Tom Graham. The U.S. lifting its blockade of Iran and oil tankers now moving through the Strait of Hormuz after President Trump signed an agreement to end the conflict. Tehran is responding to that newly inked deal.
5: Iran's supreme leader reacting to the memorandum of understanding for the first time in a series of messages on X. The Ayatollah said President Trump wanted to bring about a deal out of, quote, desperation. The Ayatollah also said that Iranians wouldn't bow to excessive American demands.
4: Fox's Max Gordon, post-tropical storm Arthur drenching millions in the deep south. Fox Weather's Brandi Campbell is in Mississippi, about 50 miles northeast of New Orleans.
6: We have seen life-threatening flooding. We've also heard of some water rescues, but also several tornadoes reported in the area. Even after the rain stops and the remnants of Arthur continues going east of us, we're still going to deal with issues of the rivers rising.
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1: 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I've been surfing here since I was a kid. Now, seeing my grandson out on the water, it means everything to me. Watching him and taking in the blue waves, the sea breeze, the blurry horizon.
2: If you have geographic atrophy, or GA, subtle changes in vision could mean it's progressing toward irreversible vision loss. 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Izervay may cause blood in the white of the eye, blurred vision, or a temporary increase in eye pressure. 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
5: I know that hiring can be challenging. 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You're just waiting for someone to match your role perfectly. 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

That is new country from Ella Langley featuring Morgan Wallen. It's called I Can't Love You Anymore. Ella Langley has like the top three songs on country radio right now, that being one of them. It is just insane how fast her career has gone all the way up to the top. Another country artist whose career is all the way at the top, Megan Maroney, is playing in Nashville, and we want to send you there. We'll fly you and a guest out to Nashville, plus put you in a hotel for two nights and hook you up with two tickets to see Megan Maroney. The show is already sold out, but we'll get you in there. 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Once again, your code for tonight is 189. Click on Megan Maroney's head right there on the top of the page and enter 189 to get yourself in to win that trip to Nashville to see Megan on Taste of Country Nights. 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

0: New country, that's Hardy featuring Tim McGraw, Eric Church, and Morgan Wallen. That's MacArthur on Taste of Country Nights. It's Evan Paul here. Now, normally I'm supposed to give you this code to get yourself in to win a trip to see Megan Maroney in Nashville at 7:20. And I did that already, but I'm getting a lot of calls and text messages. People missed the code. They had a lot going on tonight. I don't know. Okay, so I'm not supposed to, but I'll go ahead and drop the code one more time. Go to tasteofcountry.com, click on Megan Maroney's head, and enter 189. That is your code, 189. Now, from now on, I can't speak that number ever again or else I'm going to get in big trouble. Good luck to you. That's from Sony Music Nashville, and it's on Taste of Country Nights.
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